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2: 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News.
3: There's another hosepipe ban in force for around 1.4 million people in the UK. The Met Office say the most meaningful rain for a long time is coming after weeks of heatwaves. The ban covers all of Wessex Water's customers across areas in Bath, Somerset, Dorset and

0: travelling in the wrong direction on a motorway, collided with another vehicle. Mr O'Callaghan was speaking to reporters at his department in Dublin.
1: I want to condemn in the strongest possible terms that reckless criminal behaviour. I also want to emphasise that anyone who makes a decision to drive a vehicle deliberately the wrong way down a motorway is engaged in lethally dangerous behaviour.
0: FIFA's Chief Operating Officer Kevin Lamore has stepped down. It's after he claims Gianni Infantino's controversial World Cup sale plan had deceived administration at the governing body. The plan was rejected by three continental confederations before it was withdrawn and led to UEFA's threat to boycott all FIFA competitions. Next, the Conservatives say they will remove protections for younger workers to help them get summer jobs. Holly Hughes reports.
2: New plans by the Conservatives include allowing 16 and 17-year-olds to take their breaks at any point during their shifts. Meanwhile, young people in full-time education or training would be able to work until midnight on Fridays and Saturdays during term time. The Tories would remove all restrictions during school holidays. Shadow Business Secretary Andrew Griffith says it would save the summer job and give employers confidence to hire younger people.
0: And Cynthia Erivo has hailed her Wicked co-star Ariana Grande as her favourite person to sing with. The pair performed together at the O2 Arena on Sunday. From Radio News Hub, I'm Lucy Gorman-Lay.
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5: Amber Weather with Paradise Windows, manufacturing the very best in Rahal windows and doors for over 20 years to the trade and public.
0: Wet starts across many northern and central areas with rain moving southwards, turning brighter but fresher from the north with a high of 24 degrees Celsius.
5: Amber Sound.

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0: collision on a motorway as outrageously dangerous criminal behaviour. He spoke to the media at his department in Dublin.
1: Yesterday we saw outrageously dangerous criminal behaviour by five teenagers that resulted in them losing their own lives and also inflicting serious injuries on a family that were lawfully using the M9.
0: Opening statements have begun in the trial of a man accused of orchestrating the killing of rapper Tupac Shakur 30 years ago. 63-year-old Dwayne Keefe D. Davis is charged with murder with a deadly weapon with the intent to promote, further or assist a criminal gang in Shakur's death. He pleaded not guilty but, if convicted, faces life in prison. Next, the Tories are calling to remove protections for young workers to help them get summer jobs. Holly Hughes has more.
2: The new plans would allow 16 and 17-year-olds to take their breaks at any point during their shifts and work until midnight on Fridays and Saturdays during term time. The party's policy also means young people wouldn't be required to take 48 hours off between shifts in a week. It would be reduced to 24 hours. The changes would be part of getting rid of outdated EU laws that restrict young people's ability to work as part of a Brexit benefit.
0: And the nominations are out for the National Television Awards. It includes nods for reality documentaries starring the likes of Tyson Fury and Jeremy Clarkson. That's the latest from Radio News Hub. I'm Lucy Gorman-Lane.
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4: Amber Weather with Paradise Windows, manufacturing the very best in Rahal windows and doors for over 20 years to the trade and public.
0: Wet starts across many northern and central areas with rain moving southwards, turning brighter but fresher from the north with a high of 24 degrees Celsius.
4: The Twilight Zone. 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
1: 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News.
2: There's another hosepipe ban in force for around 1.4 million people in the UK. It covers all of Wessex Water's customers across areas in Bath, Somerset, Dorset and Wiltshire. The Met Office say the most meaningful rain for a long time is coming after weeks of heat waves. The Prime Minister has allegedly exchanged messages with someone impersonating Donald Trump's chief of staff. Andy Burnham was reportedly in contact with an unknown individual pretending to be

0: Callaghan has described a fatal head-on collision in County Kildare as outrageously dangerous criminal behaviour. Five teenagers were killed when a car travelling in the wrong direction on a motorway collided with another vehicle. Mr O'Callaghan was speaking to reporters at his department in Dublin.
1: I want to condemn in the strongest possible terms that reckless criminal behaviour. I also want to emphasise that anyone who makes a decision to drive a vehicle deliberately the wrong way down a motorway is engaged in lethally dangerous behaviour.
0: Next, the Conservatives say they'll remove protections for young workers to help them get summer jobs. Polly Hughes reports.
2: New plans by the Conservatives include allowing 16 and 17-year-olds to take their breaks at any point during their shifts. Meanwhile, young people in full-time education or training would be able to work until midnight on Fridays and Saturdays during term time. The Tories would remove all restrictions during school holidays. Shadow Business Secretary Andrew Griffith says it would save the summer job and give employers confidence to hire younger people.
0: And Cynthia Erivo has hailed her Wicked co-star Ariana Grande as her favourite person to sing with. From Radio News Hub, I'm Lucy Gorman-Lane.
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0: Wet starts across many northern and central areas with rain moving southwards, turning brighter but fresher from the north with a high of 24 degrees Celsius.

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1: 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News.
2: There's another hosepipe ban in force for around 1.4 million people in the UK. It covers all of Wessex Water's customers across areas in Bath, Somerset, Dorset and Wiltshire. The Met Office say the most meaningful rain for a long time is coming after weeks of heatwaves. The Prime Minister has allegedly exchanged messages with someone impersonating Donald Trump's chief of staff. Andy Burnham was reportedly in contact with an unknown individual.

0: Ireland's Justice Minister Jim O'Callaghan has described a fatal head-on collision in County Kildare as outrageously dangerous criminal behaviour. Five teenagers were killed when a car travelling in the wrong direction on a motorway collided with another vehicle. Mr O'Callaghan was speaking to reporters at his department in Dublin.
1: I want to condemn in the strongest possible terms that reckless criminal behaviour. I also want to emphasise that anyone who makes a decision to drive a vehicle deliberately the wrong way down a motorway is engaged in lethally dangerous behaviour.
0: Next, the Conservatives say they'll remove protections for young workers to help them get summer jobs. Holly Hughes reports.
2: New plans by the Conservatives include allowing 16 and 17-year-olds to take their breaks at any point during their shifts. Meanwhile, young people in full-time education or training would be able to work until midnight on Fridays and Saturdays during term time. The Tories would remove all restrictions during school holidays. Shadow Business Secretary Andrew Griffiths says it would save the summer job and give employers confidence to hire younger people.
0: And Cynthia Erivo has hailed her Wicked co-star Ariana Grande as her favourite person to sing with. From Radio News Hub, I'm Lucy Gorman-Lane.
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5: Amber Weather with Paradise Windows, manufacturing the very best in Rahal windows and doors for over 20 years to the trade and public.
0: Wet starts across many northern and central areas with rain moving southwards, turning brighter but fresher from the north with a high of 24 degrees Celsius.
5: Amber Sound, early breakfast.

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2: Rain is finally set to hit drought-stricken land this week, but forecasters are warning some parts could be hit by flooding. Yesterday, Wessex Water issued a hosepipe ban for the first time in 50 years after weeks of heat waves and dry weather. But Chester Zoo say the stifling heat has actually been good for some of their animals.
3: A lot of the big cats are sort of having a nice snooze, afternoon snooze in the sun, and another one is our Komodos. So they're a reptile. Reptiles like to bask. So again, they try and find sunnier spots. We've had one of our Komodos in their outdoor space a lot this summer, which has been really nice to see.
2: This week is set to be wetter and cooler, though, with temperatures much closer to average for the time of year. Russia are threatening the UK with consequences after British drones were used by Ukraine for the first time. It's understood targets were struck deep inside Russia with drones made by two UK companies, part of Kyiv's step up in attacks against Moscow. The Russian embassy in Britain says the more the UK supports Ukraine, the bigger the price that they'll pay. Disabled bus pass holders in England will be able to travel for free at all hours from next year. As part of the Prime Minister's drive to cut down the cost of living, at the moment the passes are only valid between 9:30 a.m. and 11 p.m. on weekdays. It'll cost £60 million. Too many people are choking to death because bystanders don't have the knowledge or confidence to intervene. That's what experts from St John's Ambulance say, as a poll showed less than half of people know how to help in a crisis. Professor Andrew Hartall is their chief medical officer.
4: I think it's about the availability of education. First aid isn't a mandatory course at school, and not everyone joins St John Ambulance as a badger or a cadet.
2: And trial of the man accused of orchestrating the murder of rapper Tupac Shakur nearly 30 years ago has begun. 63-year-old Dwayne Davis is charged with his murder but denies the accusations as officials begin weeks of sifting through evidence, revisiting what happened. No one was charged with the hip-hop icon's death until 2023. That's the latest from Radio News Hub. I'm Frankie Hersine.
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1: Amber weather with Paradise Windows, manufacturing the very best in Rahal windows and doors for over 20 years to the trade and public.
2: A cloudy day for many of us, with some outbreaks of rain mainly in the west and heavy in parts of Scotland. Sunny spells for some, but showers widespread with a high of 25 degrees Celsius.
1: Amber Sound, early breakfast.

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0: Hello, pet. It's party time, I gather. So, what would you like this time?
1: Oh, so much, Michelle. Thank heavens you're here. I've left it a bit late this time.
0: Nothing new there, then.
1: So, I need a balloon arch. Obviously, as many balloons as you've got. The kids love them. Also, matching banners and bunting. And don't let me forget a badge and matching candles for the cake.
0: No worries. I've also extended my party bag for Lorange. You'll be spoilt for choice. So, dinner panic, pet. And I've got the tableware covered as well.
1: Oh, that's so great. Special Days does it again.
0: Whether it's a birthday, hen night or baby shower, it's what we do best. And we're open 6 days a week now, right here on Oxford Street, Ripley.
1: Wow. Thank you so much, Michelle.
0: Hey, and don't forget my invite.
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3: IVF staff in northern Cyprus are accused of misleading UK parents about sperm and egg donors. Multiple children are feared to have been conceived using donor eggs and sperm that were not the ones the parents had selected. The claims raise serious questions about consent and record keeping, with families now facing the possibility that key details about their treatment were not as agreed. Sainsbury's has suspended live facial recognition at its Dulwich superstore after an innocent shopper was wrongly accused of shoplifting. Matt Arnold, a comedy promoter, said he was escorted out of the East Dulwich branch after security matched him in error. The retailer said the system was suspended while it investigates and admitted the customer was wrongly ejected because of human error. Police in Derbyshire are appealing for information after masked thieves grabbed a boy's e-scooter in Sinfin. Officers say the suspects demanded the 14-year-old get off the scooter before riding away on it. The force has released details of the incident and is asking anyone who saw what happened to come forward with information. A walker has been rescued after falling 70 metres on Mam Tor. A rope system was set up from the summit to lower a team member down to help the injured person. The rescue team said the operation required specialist access because of the steep terrain on the Derbyshire Hill. Wessex Water has imposed a hosepipe ban for its 1.4 million customers across Bath, Somerset, Dorset and Wiltshire. The company says demand is at record levels and there has been no significant rain forecast. Chief Executive Ruth Jefferson said the restriction follows 50 years without a ban in the region and urged households to cut use by letting lawns go brown and keeping showers short. Donald Trump has warned he may bomb Oman if it gets in the way of his administration's talks with Iran. The US president's comments came as Oman played a key role in efforts to reopen the Strait of Hormuz. The Ministry of Defense said Britain stands shoulder to shoulder with Ukraine after Russia warned the UK over supplying drones. That's all for now from the Amber Sound News team. I'm John Palmer.
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3: Currently 17 degrees across the Amber Valley, partly cloudy and breezy with highs of 20 degrees today and overnight lows around 15 degrees, staying mostly dry.
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0: Good song, that, isn't it? Echo and the Bunnymen and The Killing Moon on Amber Sound FM. Didn't realise it was that long, though. 21 minutes after 7 o'clock. Very good afternoon to you. Morning. Yesterday, the afternoon thing, so long. Tuesday, the 18th of August, 2026, day 230 of the year. World Breast Cancer Research Day today. Edward Norton is 57. Christian Slater, 57. And Mika is 43. About time we had a look at this little lot then.
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0: So I've got to find it, lost it. Sutton in Ashfield at the moment at Oddcroft Lane. Stationary traffic, just a 6 minute delay there in that area if you're that way. That's Oddcroft Lane around Penny MOA at the B6021. Derby, East Service Road at Rangeway and Megalorton Lane. 5 minutes delay there in Dolly, Chesterfield on the A617 between Mansfield Road and Junction 29 of the M1, a 6 minutes delay. Everything else seems to be all right at the moment, apart from some queuing traffic at Junction 21 to 30 on the M1, at the A50 Junction 22 and M69 Junction 21. That is your traffic and travel. If you've got out, give us a shout, will you? 513 107 is my number.
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1: No Hair.
0: When I first heard that, I thought he was saying no hair. I've got no hair.
1: In my mouth, I got two fillings.
0: You with me on that one, aren't you? Anyway, very good morning to you. Just about 7:30. Very good morning. How are you? Got used to it this time. Opening statements began yesterday in the trial of the man accused of orchestrating the killing of the rapper Tupac Shakur. Took him long enough, hasn't it? Eh? And also Spain midfielder Rodri said his dream to play for Barcelona after arrived at the in the city to complete his move to Manchester. There you go. Anyway, how are you this morning? You all right? Phew. Getting out of bed at this time? Normal. I still haven't actually got used to not getting up at this time. But it's all right. Wake. I'm awake. I don't know whether you are. Give us a shout if you're doing anything special this morning. Also, if you're stuck in traffic, let me know. 513107.
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called Chief of Groovy Freak on ABBA Sound FM. It came out back in the 1980s. Before that, Scouting for Girls and Famous on ABBA Sound FM. Apparently, EastEnders legends making a comeback, apparently, to Albert Square. Yes, when they say an EastEnders legends making a permanent comeback, you expect something like Ange, don't you?

0: Sean Slater is coming back to EastEnders. Now, I wouldn't know who Sean Slater is now anyway, because it's that long ago since I watched EastEnders, because crap. Yeah, there you go. So that's what's happened to EastEnders. Completely lost it, hasn't it? And this is what we pay for. Rock legend Alice Cooper turned heads in Scarborough as he walked through the market over the weekend. There you go. Anyway, more to come. Latest traffic and travels on the way soon. We've got songs this hour from Lisa and Colt Jam and a song from Duke next.
1: This is Amber Sand.

0: that was probably the best one of the whole lot. That's Duke and So In Love With You on Amber Sound FM. 7:42, are you on your way to work? Are you there? All right, you're probably there already. Right, as promised, Lisa Lisa and Cold Jam and a song from Gwen McCrae on the way after your latest traffic and travel.
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0: So we'll all then, Sutton Ashfield, Oddcroft Lane. Between Sutton in Ashfield to Penny Emmett Way, that's the B6021. Very busy at the moment. Also, East Service Road between Rainsway, the 5111 Megalorton Lane. 5 minutes delay then. Doleen Chesterfield between Mansfield Road and the A617 Junction 29. 6 minutes delay in that area. Just have a quick look, see if we've got anything else. Let's change that to that. Oh, and Rabby in Leicester, queuing traffic at the A50 Junction 22 and M69 Junction 21 with a 10-minute delay there. That is about it, actually, for now. If you got out locally and it's safe and legal to do so, I know the kids are off, so it's not actually that busy this morning, but if you got anything, give me a call, 513107 for my number. It's Chris in for Dave. It's Chris in for Simon that's in for Dave, actually, because Simon's on drive tonight, so... If I'm not there, don't worry about it. Simon's in later. Don't want to be doing too much work, do I?
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say that normally I wouldn't be up at this time in the morning, but I'm up at this time anyway. So I thought I might as well just come and call for Simon this morning. Simon's got an hospital appointment because he's been really poorly, as you know, but he's doing really well, bless him. Doing really, really, really well. Anyway, more great songs in the next hour. Does Dave do the re-spin the next hour? He does, doesn't he? That's 2 hours of hits from two different charts. So I think might have a look at that in a second then.

0: no matter how much you hate that she's always in the charts, she really puts out some good stuff, doesn't she? Taylor Swift and Opalite and Amber Sound FM. News and weather's on the way next. I'll see you in a couple of minutes.
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2: Police in Sweden are investigating after loud bangs were heard at Ronna Skolan school in Södertälje. Sources say a suspected perpetrator was seen running from the school and one person has been shot and injured. Police and ambulance crews were called at around 7:30 this evening, with two young people reportedly arrested. Britain says it stands shoulder to shoulder with Ukraine after Russia warned the UK it would pay for supplying drones. A Ministry of Defence spokesman said Moscow should be in no doubt about the government's resolve to stand against Russian aggression, while Britain remains committed to providing Ukraine with the equipment it needs. Donald Trump has threatened to bomb Oman if it gets in the way of his administration's talks with Iran. The US president made the warning during a phone interview, as Oman plays a key role in efforts to reopen the Strait of Hormuz. Washington says it is seeking a breakthrough as the 60-day window for negotiations expires. Sadiq Khan's City Hall is among authorities that have recommended a charity's asylum toolkit, according to an investigation by GB News. Right to Remain says its resources help people understand the immigration and asylum system, while critics say public bodies should not be promoting what they call a pro-open borders group. Wessex Water has imposed a hosepipe ban on its 1.4 million customers across Bath, Somerset, Dorset and Wiltshire. The company says record demand and ongoing hot weather have put pressure on supplies, and the temporary use ban starts at midnight on Tuesday. It is the first hosepipe ban in the company's history. A stay-at-home mother from Newport has won £300,000 on a national lottery cash word bonus scratch card. She says the prize has lifted financial worries and plans to pay off her mortgage, help her son buy a vehicle and treat herself to some new towels. Police in Derbyshire are appealing for witnesses after masked thieves grabbed a boy's e-scooter in Sinfin. Officers say the suspects demanded the 14-year-old get off the e-scooter and then rode away on it. A walker has been rescued after falling 70 metres on Mam Tor in Derbyshire. A rope system was set up from the summit to lower a team member down to help, according to the rescue team. That's all for now from the Amber Sound News team. I'm Joe Sparks.
1: Amber weather with Paradise Windows, manufacturing the very best in Rahal windows and doors for over 20 years to the trade and public.
2: Currently 18 degrees across the Amber Valley, partly cloudy and breezy with highs of 20 degrees today and overnight lows around 15, staying mainly dry through Ripley.
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0: Well, we're looking at the chart of this day in 1992. The Shaman was at number 19 with LSI. Roxette before that was at number 20. Paul Weller at 18, and Take That sat at number, hang on, let's have a look, number 17.
1: More music, more local. Amber.
0: What, being back in 1992, innit, eh? 9 minutes after eight, Chris Knight in for Simon, that's in for Dave. Dave's off all week, but Simon's on drive later tonight, so we'll carry on with the music, shall we?

Ian Levine Productions, that is Take That, and I Found Heaven on Amber Sound FM. Very good morning. How are you? It's 13 minutes after 8 o'clock. Chris Knight in for Simon, who's in for Dave.

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Boo, let me take you there. She was at number 15 this day, 1992. It just seems like we're already there again, doesn't it? KWS's Rock Your Baby, which was a version that they did of the George McRae classic, was at 14. It was a new entry as well. Down 7 at 13 was Madonna. And this used to be my playground. There you go. Too Unlimited was at 12 with Magic Friend. 11. Jose Carreras and Sarah Brightman with Friends for Life, and Was Not Was with Ozzy Osbourne and Kim Basinger, was down 8 at number 10.

0: the 1980s. That was the guy behind that, and also did production for CC Peniston and Kim Sims around the same time. There you go. Anyway, shall we have a look at this?
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0: On the roads at the moment then, let's tell Luke, see what's going on, what's going on, what's going on, what's going on. Nothing really. On Croft Lane, on Oddycroft Lane, stationary traffic in Sutton Ashfield, delay of around 6 minutes there. Derby, the East Service Road at Rainsway, the 5111 Megalort Lane, 5 minute delay. Dowley, Chesterfield still, 6 minute delay there, and also Ratby in Leicestershire. It's about the same, really, with a 10-minute delay. Local stuff to look forward to, then. Not a lot. If you've got out and it's safe and legal to do so, give me a call, 513107, if there's any roads that are actually holding up. Grosvenor Road in Ripley will be closed tonight from 7 o'clock until, I think, till just after midnight, as they're resurfacing the road overnight. So I found that out last night when I couldn't get out. Right, that's it. You're up to date at 23 after 8.
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0: Back in 1992, aren't we? Jimmy Nail, Ain't No Doubt, and Amber Sound FM. Before that was The Smiths and This Charming Man that sat at number 8. He was up 3. It was the year as well that Tango released their Black Currant flavour. Can you remember? And Felix, Don't You Want Me? Went back to number 6 in the charts. That's next with Don't You Want Me.
1: Hello, pet. It's party time, I gather. So, what would you like this time?
2: Oh, so much, Michelle. Thank heavens you're here. I've left it a bit late this time.
1: Nothing new there, then.
2: So, I need a balloon arch. Obviously, as many balloons as you've got. The kids love them. Also, matching banners and bunting. And don't let me forget a badge and matching candles for the cake.
1: No worries. I've also extended my party bag for Lorange. You'll be spoilt for choice. So, dinner panic, pet. And I've got the tableware covered as well.
2: Oh, that's so great. Special Days does it again.
1: Whether it's a birthday, hen night or baby shower, it's what we do best. And we're open 6 days a week now, right here on Oxford Street, Ripley.
2: Wow. Thank you so much, Michelle.
1: Hey, and don't forget my invite.
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That is Felix and Don't You Want Me on Ambassador FM. 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For the request show this morning, dead easy, really. Do that right now. We're still sticking with the chart of 1992 because we're living in the past, aren't we? Right, that was at number 6. John Cicada's Just Another Day was at number 5, and it risen 9 places.

0: He disappeared as quick as he appeared, didn't he? John Sicada, just another day on Amber Sound FM. Got a song from Luther and Janet. Next, climbed three places to number four this day in 1992. Only got a few to go. Dicko's on at 10 today. You can get your requests in right now at facebook.com/AmberSoundFM. You can also do it on the text on 6446. Start your text with Amber. Leave a space and then your message. Let's have a look and see what's going on traffic front line. I'm sure this traffic's up to date. Hang on a minute. Let's have a look. Refresh data. Let's have a look. Yeah, got it. Right, here we go.
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0: On the A61 at Wingerworth Chesterfield, roadworks at Long Edge Lane to Jawbones Hill. That's funny. I always have to laugh at that name. Jawbones Hill. 7 minutes delay there, Ruddington. On the A60, stationary traffic, A52 to Kirk Lane. 19 minutes delay there. And Rabby in Leicester, M1 slow traffic, junction 22 of the A50, and to the M69 junction 21, 5 minutes delayed there. Nothing really else to look at the moment, apart from Grosvenor Road in Ripley is closed at 7 o'clock tonight for resurfacing work, and will be for the next couple of days until just after 1 o'clock in the morning. There's your traffic and travel for now. More coming up later.
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sat at, I'm going to tell you where it sat at actually, on this day in 1992. It was actually at number 4. And Billy Ray Cyrus, Achy Breaky Heart, was at number 3. Freddie Mercury's Barcelona was at number 2. And I'll let you know what the number 1 single was straight after Billy Ray Cyrus.

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0: Love on this day, 1992. Yeah. Should go back a little bit further for the next hour, shall we? What do you reckon, 83? Yeah, let's do 83, shall we?
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2: 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News.
3: She says the prize will pay off her mortgage, help her son buy a vehicle, and even allow her to treat herself to some new towels. The Save Our Aviary campaign in Southport is fighting Sefton Council's plan to close the Churchtown Botanic Gardens aviary next year. Campaigners say the decision is based on opinion, not evidence, while the council says the closure is linked to welfare concerns and maintenance costs. A man has been charged with manslaughter after another man was bitten by a dog on a footpath in Yorkshire and later died. Lee Ellis of Black Lane, Calder Grove, Wakefield is due to appear at Leeds Magistrates Court later today after the incident on the old train line footpath off Black Lane. Sainsbury's has suspended live facial recognition at its Dulwich Superstore after an innocent shopper was wrongly accused of shoplifting. Matt Arnold, a comedy promoter, was ejected from the East Dulwich branch after security targeted the wrong person before the retailer admitted there had been human error. Wessex Water has introduced a hosepipe ban for the first time in its history, affecting 1.4 million customers across Bath, Somerset, Dorset and Wiltshire. The company says record demand and ongoing hot weather are putting pressure on supplies, with the temporary use ban coming into effect from midnight on Tuesday. A stay-at-home mother from Newport has won £300,000 on a National Lottery cash word bonus scratch card. She says the prize will pay off her mortgage, help her son buy a vehicle, and even allow her to treat herself to some new towels. Russia has threatened Britain over its support for Ukraine, saying the UK will pay for supplying drones. In response, a Ministry of Defence spokesperson said Britain stands shoulder to shoulder with Ukraine and will continue to provide the equipment Kiev needs to defend itself. After years of confusion, IVF staff in northern Cyprus are accused of misleading UK parents over sperm and egg donors. Multiple children are feared to have been conceived using donors that were not the ones selected by the parents, according to the summary. That's all for now from the Amber Sound News team. I'm James Miller.
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3: Currently 18 degrees across the Amber Valley, partly cloudy and breezy, with highs of 20 degrees today, then 21 degrees tomorrow, before cloud thickens and rain edges in late.
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And wait until tonight. And believe it or not, that guy is married to Baby D. There you go. Learn something new every day, don't you?

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The Eurythmics and Who's That Girl on Amber Sound FM. It was actually, let's have a look, where was we? It was number 13, down 6. Rubber Plant's Big Lug was at 12. And Gary Bird and the GB Experience was in the charts this day, 1982. Where was it then? Go on, tell us where it was.

0: Wasn't it 1982? Gary Bird and the GB Experience at number 11 this day in 1983, sorry. And the crowd. More on the way, got a song from Freeze on the way next.
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2: Hello, pet. It's party time, I gather. So, what would you like this time?
3: Oh, so much, Michelle. Thank heavens you're here. I've left it a bit late this time.
2: Nothing new there, then.
3: So, I need a balloon arch. Obviously, as many balloons as you've got. The kids love them. Also, matching banners and bunting. And don't let me forget a badge and matching candles for the cake.
2: No worries. I've also extended my party bag for Lorange. You'll be spoilt for choice. So, dinner panic, pet. And I've got the tableware covered as well.
3: Oh, that's so great. Special Days does it again.
2: Whether it's a birthday, hen night or baby shower, it's what we do best. And we're open 6 days a week now, right here on Oxford Street, Ripley.
3: Wow. Thank you so much, Michelle.
2: Hey, and don't forget my invite.
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0: Casey and the Sunshine Band and Give It Up. That is your love from me. I'll be back again tomorrow at 3 o'clock in the afternoon. Simon will be back in the morning on breakfast. I'll see you tomorrow. Ta-ra.
1: 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News.
2: A man has been charged with manslaughter after another man died following a dog bite on a footpath in Yorkshire. Lee Ellis of Blacker Lane, Calder Grove, Wakefield is also charged with being in charge of a dog dangerously out of control, causing injury resulting in death. The incident happened on the old train line footpath off Blacker Lane on Saturday, August 15th. Wessex Water has imposed its first hosepipe ban in 50 years as drought conditions continue across its region. The temporary use ban affects 1.4 million customers in Bath, Somerset, Dorset and Wiltshire from midnight on Tuesday. The company says demand is running well above average and there has been no significant rain forecast. Campaigners in Southport are fighting Sefton Council's plan to close the Churchtown Botanic Gardens aviary next year. The Save Our Aviary group says the council's reasons are generic and has gathered 15,000 petition signatures against the shutdown. A former Defra zoo inspector says moving the birds will not be improved by being moved. Russian officials have threatened Britain with retaliation after UK-made drones were used in strikes on Russian targets in Ukraine. In response, the Ministry of Defence said the UK stood shoulder to shoulder with Ukraine. Moscow's embassy in London accused Britain of escalating the war, while the MOD said Russia should be in no doubt about the government's resolve against aggression. President Donald Trump has threatened to bomb Oman if it gets in the way of his administration's talks with Iran. Oman has been helping with efforts to reopen the Strait of Hormuz, and the US president made the comments in a phone interview. An Iranian spokesman denied Trump's claim of direct talks with the Islamic Revolutionary Guard Corps. Sainsbury's has suspended live facial recognition at its Dulwich superstore after an innocent customer was wrongly accused of shoplifting. Matt Arnold, a comedy promoter, was stopped by security in East Dulwich and later told the mistake was down to human error. The retailer says the system is under review, while Mr. Arnold has donated a Goodwill voucher to a local food bank. A stay-at-home mother from Newport has won £300,000 on a National Lottery cash word bonus scratch card. She says the prize has brought huge relief and will help pay off her mortgage, support her son and buy new towels. She has been playing scratch cards since they were launched in the 1990s. That's all for now from the Amber Sound News Team. I'm John Palmer.
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2: Currently 18 degrees across the Amber Valley, partly cloudy and breezy, with highs of 20 degrees today and overnight lows around 15 degrees before a more changeable, showery Wednesday.
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Thank you, paracetamol. Rich, you want a clock and everybody? Paul and Donna in Shottle, Robbie Williams, Millennium for you. And James with Sit Down.

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0: Kane and Brian Adams Don't Give Up for Robbie. Hello, you. Cliff, you wanted White Snake. Here I go again. I'm not getting on my soapbox about anything. Oh, that's obviously not aimed at me then. Deacon Blue and Fergus Sings the Blues for Andy and Mickley. And for Ruth. Hello, Duck. Hope you're all right today. Sybil, When I'm Good and Ready. Get them in. Get them on. You've only got until midday.
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2: Hello, pet. 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

0: For our resident disco fan, Transex living on video for Sally in Duffield. Hello, Duck. Mike, you wanted Toto Africa. John Miles, Highfly for Dean. And for Ellie, David Guetta and Ray. And stay, don't go away. Don't you go anywhere. Get yourself a song on the radio now.
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3: Amber

0: Last two for this hour. The Eagles, One of These Nights for the Van Wizard crew in Belpit. And for John in Sutton, George Harrison, Got My Mind Set On You. I've got my mind set on you and your musical needs for a Tuesday across the Amber Valley. Get them in, get them on. You've only got an hour left.
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3: IVF staff in northern Cyprus are accused of misleading UK parents about sperm and egg donors. Multiple children are feared to have been conceived using donors that were not the ones selected by the parents, according to the summary. The allegation centres on whether families were given the donor details they had agreed to, raising serious concerns for those involved. Russia has warned the UK it will pay for supplying drones to Ukraine. Moscow accuses Britain after British-made drones were used in Ukrainian strikes, while the Ministry of Defence says the UK stands shoulder to shoulder with Ukraine. A military source confirmed to the BBC that British drones had been used in the attacks as tensions between London and Moscow continue to rise. Donald Trump has threatened to bomb Oman if it gets in the way of his administration's talks with Iran. The US president made the warning during a phone interview as Oman plays a key role in efforts to reopen the Strait of Hormuz. Iranian officials say they are close to an agreement with Oman, but the 60-day memorandum is due to expire. Northern Ireland's Department for Infrastructure says a graduated driving license scheme will launch on October 1, 2026. Learner drivers will face a six-month minimum learning period, while new drivers under 24 will be subject to nighttime passenger restrictions. Infrastructure Minister Liz Kimmins says the changes are the most significant since the 1950s and are aimed at improving road safety. Sainsbury's has suspended live facial recognition at its Dulwich superstore after a shopper was wrongly accused of shoplifting. Matt Arnold, a comedy promoter, was stopped at a self-service till in East Dulwich and later told the mistake was down to human error. The retailer says the system is now suspended while it investigates what happened. British Gas has apologised to disabled pensioner Jose Bell after threatening him with court action over a £2,000 bill mistake. The 69-year-old from Lewisham in South London was later told the corrected balance was just £52, which the company agreed to write off. British Gas says it has apologised, credited his account and withdrawn the court claim. A stay-at-home mother from Newport has won £300,000 on a National Lottery Cashword bonus scratch card. She says the prize has lifted financial worries and plans to pay off her mortgage, help her son buy a car and treat herself to some fresh towels. Alwyn says the win should bring her family financial security. That's all for now from the Amber Sound News team. I'm Joe Sparks.
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3: Currently 19 degrees across the Amber Valley, partly cloudy and breezy, with highs of 20 degrees today before cloud thickens later and overnight lows around 15 degrees.
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0: 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That's the Fratellis. And Chelsea Dagger. That's for David M. For Alan, the Doobie Brothers and Listen to the Music. That's a great song. Normally Gambo picks that one, to be honest. Lee, you wanted Black Box and Ride on Time. This is the show where you pick them, I play them. You get them in, I get them on. That's how it works. Without you, there is no show. So technically, you know, you're the gaffer. You're in charge till two. So come on, hit me with your best shot. Show me what you've got. Go on, I can take it. You can tell I'm feeling better today, can't you? Only a little bit better, though, but I am so grateful. I hate being ill. There's nothing worse. I get so mardy. But then again, don't all blokes, apparently, according to women.
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Wham Rap from Wham for our Kate, for Pinky, Queen, good old-fashioned lover boy. What are you trying to say? are you feeling fruity or something? Genesis, Invisible Touch for Dirk in Ofton, and for Gambo, in Spiral Carpet, Saturn V. Wow, that's normally a Tim HB classic in my book. More of your belters, bangers and guilty pleasures are on the way. 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

0: Smithers Jones from The Jam for Ian H. He's a dapper mucker. Gail, you wanted Prince, Raspberry Beret. Sue in Riddings, Hello Duck. 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

0: Power of Goodbye from Madonna for Drap in Newton, and Donna Summer, Love's Unkind for our Kim in Eastwood. Time's almost up for getting them in. If you want to be quick and cheeky, please do so.
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5: Russia has warned the UK it will pay for supplying drones to Ukraine after British-made drones were used in strikes on Russian targets. Moscow's embassy in London accused the UK of escalating the war, while the Ministry of Defence said Britain stands shoulder to shoulder with Ukraine and remains committed to helping it defend itself against Russian aggression. Multiple children are feared to have been conceived in northern Cyprus using sperm and egg donors that were not the ones selected by their parents. The allegations centre on IVF staff accused of misleading UK parents, with concerns raised that donor identities did not match what families had agreed before treatment. President Donald Trump has threatened to bomb Oman if it gets in the way of talks with Iran over the Strait of Hormuz. Oman has been helping with efforts to reopen the waterway, and the warning comes as a 60-day window for negotiations expires, with Washington and Tehran still trading accusations. Northern Ireland's Department for Infrastructure has launched a campaign ahead of major driving licence changes due from October 1, 2026. Under the graduated driving licence scheme, learner drivers will face a 6-month minimum learning period, a longer post-test restriction, and nighttime passenger limits for new drivers under 24. British Gas has apologised to disabled pensioner Jose Bell after threatening him with court action over a £2,000 bill mistake. The 69-year-old ex-seafarer from Lewisham, South London, was later told his corrected balance was just £52, which the company agreed to write off after months of stress and anxiety. A man has been charged with manslaughter over the death of another man who was bitten by a German shepherd on a footpath in Yorkshire. Lee Ellis of Blacker Lane, Calder Grove, Wakefield is accused after the incident on the old train line footpath off Blacker Lane on August 15 and is due before Bradford Magistrates Court. A stay-at-home mother from Newport has won £300,000 on a National Lottery cashword bonus scratch card. The winner says the prize will clear her mortgage, help her son buy a car, and even fund a few new towels, calling the windfall unreal and exciting. That's all for now from the Amber Sound News Team. I'm James Miller.
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5: Currently 20 degrees across the Amber Valley. Ripley stays mainly cloudy and breezy this afternoon, with highs of 20 degrees before turning cooler tonight. Overnight lows around 16 degrees.
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0: afternoon, Dicko on your radio with the Amber Sound FM jukebox for a Tuesday. The Black Angels and Manipulation for Craigie. For Paul B, Volbeat, Last Day Under the Sun. And AC/DC, It's a Long Way to the Top for Becky Boo, who wanted something with bagpipes. She's in Edinburgh, and apparently she's going for a tattoo later. I bet it says I Love Fret on it.
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Holly Holy from Neil Diamond for Wayne. For Liam, Harry Styles, Sign of the Times. Don't get me started on that one. Crikey, it's gone to the wind, hasn't it? For Wayne. For Liam, Harry Styles, Sign of the Times. Don't get me started on that one. Crikey, it's gone to the wind, hasn't it? For Duff, hello you. First timer, a newbie. Mighty Dubcats for you and Magic Carpet Ride. And for Jill C, a.k.a. The Beast Mistress, Killing Joke and Love Like Blood. If you've got them in, I'll be getting them on between now and 2 o'clock. On the way, some absolute belters. And guess what? You've picked them.

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Ian Dury and the Blockheads, Hit Me With Your Rhythm Stick for Rachel. Ian Dury was in that Judge Dredd movie with Sylvester Stallone, wasn't he? Oh dear, got his comeuppance. For Sharon, Halo James could have told you so. Hello you, you're right. At least it wasn't Con Canet. And for Dan, the MOT man in Blackwall, Wigfield,

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1: Amber

0: David Soul and Silver Lady for Nobby. It was great in Magnum Force, wasn't it? And for Sean, Stock Aitken and Waterman and Roadblock. You pick that song a lot. I think that might be one of your favourites, don't you? Not Sean is Sean, Sean. A different Sean, spelt completely differently.
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5: 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The summary says Derbyshire Health has chosen the system, but gives no further detail. Police say a man was taken to hospital after a car crashed into a shop. Officers believe the driver had a medical episode while driving. Prime Minister Andy Burnham says the United Kingdom supports Ukraine 100% after Russia accused Britain of escalating the war by supplying British-made drones. Moscow's embassy warned of consequences, while the Ministry of Defence said Britain stands shoulder to shoulder with Ukraine and remains committed to providing the equipment Kiev needs to defend itself against Russian aggression. Russia has also stepped up its threats over the conflict, with Chief Kremlin propagandist Vladimir Solovyov calling for British arms factories and ships to be hit by Russia's Poseidon underwater nuclear drone. The comments followed claims that British-made drones were used in strikes on Russian industrial targets, including warehouses and refineries, as the war continues to intensify. President Donald Trump has threatened to bomb Oman if it gets in the way of talks with Iran over the Strait of Hormuz. Speaking on Fox News, Mr. Trump said there was no rush to bring the war to a close, while Iranian officials said they were close to an agreement with Oman on the transit route. Northern Ireland's Department for Infrastructure has launched a new campaign ahead of major driving licence changes due from October 1, 2026. Under the graduated driving licence scheme, learner drivers will face a six-month minimum learning period, a longer post-test restrictive period, and nighttime passenger limits for new drivers under 24. British Gas has apologised to disabled pensioner Jose Bell after threatening him with court action over a £2,000 bill mistake. The 69-year-old ex-seafarer from Lewisham in South London was eventually billed just £52 after the company recalculated his account using meter readings he had supplied months earlier. A man has been charged with manslaughter after a 55-year-old died following a dog bite on a footpath in Yorkshire. Lee Ellis of Blacker Lane, Calder Grove, Wakefield is also charged with being in charge of a dog dangerously out of control, causing injury resulting in death, and is due before Bradford Magistrates Court. A stay-at-home mother from Newport has won £300,000 on a National Lottery cashword bonus scratch card. The woman in her 50s says the prize will clear her mortgage, help her son buy a vehicle, and even allow her to treat herself to some new towels. That's all for now from the Amber Sound News team. I'm John Palmer.
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Steeler's Wheel stuck in the middle with you for Anne in Belper. Hello, Doc. Wendy, you wanted David Guetta in Titanium. For Donna and Joanne, the return of the gruesome twosome, System Addict and Five Star. I've got to be quick this hour. I ain't got a deal of time. It's tighter than...

0: Sunrise from Simply Red for Johnny B. Good. For Lies, Son of Dork, Ticket Out of Loserville. For John C., Slade, Wild Winds Are Blowing. And Hugo, Move Into the Sun for our Jilly out there dogging, so you don't have to. Jilly's your filly.
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0: Bob Marley, Stir It Up for Craig and Carol. Perfect song for you, mate. Kian wanted York OTB on the beach. Beluga Lagoon from Isla for Emily. And for Arsal from Harvey, Darude and Sandstorm. Three more to go.
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0: Ozzy Osbourne Dreamer for Gail B, Harry wanted Mastodon and Blood and Thunder, and Daryl wanted Sum 41 and Fat Lip. That's your lot for today. I'm looking forward to Hump Day tomorrow.
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6: Russia is accusing the UK of escalating the Ukraine war after British-made drones were used in strikes on Russian targets. In response, the Ministry of Defence said the UK stood shoulder to shoulder with Ukraine. The government says it is committed to providing the equipment Kyiv needs to defend itself against Vladimir Putin's invasion. A British couple have been killed in a helicopter crash on the Greek island of Sifnos while on honeymoon. Local reports say Alex Crommy and Marie Ebert were among three people on board when the aircraft crashed shortly after takeoff. Emergency services were called to the scene and the cause of the crash is still unknown. Northern Ireland is bringing in major new driving licence restrictions from October 1, 2026, in what officials call the biggest change in 70 years. Learner drivers will face a six-month minimum learning period, while under-25s will have nighttime passenger limits for 6 months after passing their test. Minister Liz Kimmin says the changes are aimed at road safety. British Gas has apologised to disabled pensioner Jose Bell after threatening him with court action over a £2,000 bill mistake. The 69-year-old ex-seafarer from Lewisham, South London, was eventually told his corrected balance was just £52, which the company agreed to write off. British Gas says it has apologised and applied a credit to bring his balance to zero. Asda Markham Vale Express petrol in Long Duck Manton, Derbyshire, has been listed among the most expensive petrol prices in the UK. The Fuel Finder data puts its petrol at 185.9 pence a litre. The Competition and Markets Authority says almost all UK filling stations are now signed up to the government's Fuel Finder tool. A car has crashed into a shop after police say the driver may have suffered a medical episode. Officers were called to the scene after the collision and the man was taken to hospital. No further details have been released. A mother from Newport has won £300,000 on a National Lottery Cashword Bonus scratch card. She says the prize will clear her mortgage, help her son buy a vehicle, and let her treat herself to new towels. Orwin says the win should bring her family financial security and happiness. That's all for now from the Amber Sound News Team. I'm Joe Sparks.
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6: Currently 20 degrees across the Amber Valley, overcast and breezy with highs of 20 degrees today before light rain arrives overnight and tomorrow peaks at 21 degrees.
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1: It's party time, I gather. So, what would you like this time?
2: Oh, so much, Michelle. Thank heavens you're here. I've left it a bit late this time.
1: Nothing new there, then.
2: So, I need a balloon arch. Obviously, as many balloons as you've got. The kids love them. Also, matching banners and bunting. And don't let me forget a badge and matching candles for the cake.
1: No worries. I've also extended my party bag for Lorraine. You'll be spoilt for choice. So, dinner panic, pet. And I've got the tableware covered as well.
2: Oh, that's so great. Special Days does it again.
1: Whether it's a birthday, hen night or baby shower, it's what we do best. 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
2: Wow. Thank you so much, Michelle.
1: Hey, and don't forget my invite.
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0: is Amber Sound.
1: Russia has accused the UK of escalating the war in Ukraine by supplying British-made drones. In response, Prime Minister Keir Starmer says Britain supports Ukraine 100%, and the Ministry of Defence says the UK stands shoulder to shoulder with Kyiv. Moscow has warned of consequences, while Britain says it will keep backing Ukraine in its hour of need. A British couple have been killed in a helicopter crash on the Greek island of Sipnos while on honeymoon. The victims have been named as Alex Cromie and Marie Ebert. Local officials say the aircraft crashed shortly after takeoff in the Tholos area, killing all three people on board. The cause of the crash is still unknown. British Gas has apologised to disabled pensioner Jose Bell after threatening him with court action over a £2,000 bill mistake. The 69-year-old ex-seafarer from Lewisham in South London was sent a bill for £2,022.41, despite the company's own estimate being far lower. British Gas later recalculated the account to £52 and wrote off the balance. New driving licence restrictions in Northern Ireland will come into force on October 1, 2026 under a graduated driving licence scheme. Learner drivers will face a six-month minimum learning period, and young motorists under 24 will have nighttime passenger limits for the first 6 months after passing their test. Infrastructure Minister Liz Kimmins says the changes are the biggest in 70 years. A Serco employee has been charged with misconduct in public office over the alleged sharing of asylum seeker addresses in Thetford. James Jobson, 62, from Costasay in Norfolk, appeared before Ipswich Magistrates Court and is due at Norwich Crown Court on September 14. Norfolk Constabulary says the addresses were later targeted during several nights of violent disorder, as the Markham Vale Express petrol in Long Duck Manton, Derbyshire, has been named among the most expensive petrol stations in the UK, with a price of 185.9 pence a litre. The figure appears in new government fuel finder data, as almost all UK filling stations have now signed up to the scheme. Ministers say drivers could save up to 6 pence a litre. Charlotte Greifer from Sugarloaf Equestrian Centre has described helping rescue three horses from a Starbridge wildfire. She says the animals were trapped in a field that was on fire, and that the blaze spread so fast the horses would have been burnt if they had been left any longer. The horses were taken to safety in a horse box. That's all for now from the Amber Sound News Team. I'm James Miller.
0: Amber Weather with Paradise Windows, manufacturing the very best in Rahal windows and doors for over 20 years to the trade and public.
1: Currently 20 degrees across the Amber Valley, partly cloudy and breezy, with highs of 21 degrees tomorrow and a cooler, damp night ahead as light rain arrives later.
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good afternoon. How are we doing? So, a bit of a weird day today. Topsy-turvy. Chris was covering for me, who was covering for Dave this morning. I'm covering for Chris, who's covering for me this morning, who was covering for Dave. I'm through until six. Things with Trevor are back to normal. Now, I never thought I'd say that about Trevor, things being back to normal, but he's on the zone from 6 o'clock and being Tuesday Oz with Soul Boogie and everything from 9 o'clock. Tuesday the 18th of August 2026. How you doing? Day 230 of the year. World Breast Cancer Research Day today. Also, actor Edward Norton, he's 57. Christian Slater, he's also 57. And Mika, that really weird guy, he's 43. We'll do some birthdays and anniversaries after 4 o'clock. Meanwhile, let's do some more music.

0: disease. Lovely. Lady Gaga there, 3:15, well, very nearly. Brendan O'Carroll has announced that Mrs. Brown's Boys Christmas and New Year's special and its touring stage show had been cancelled this year. What a shame that is. Parents now only let their children play outside alone from the age of 11 and for just 25 minutes a week, a report reveals. Now, when I was a kid, you went outside when it was light, you played all day, and you went back in when the streetlights went on, or when your mum called you in for your tea. And for some, camping means wrestling with tent poles and waking up with a stiff back. But a psychologist has revealed how sleeping under the stars can deliver some serious mental health benefits. Yeah, righto.
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Get up, everybody, before that love runs out from One Republic. It's 2 days until the GCSE results day, which is Thursday. 4 days until the Premier League kicks off again. Although I thought there was a match on Friday. I have to look into that. 10 days until the next bank holiday weekend.

0: When we kiss, Ollie Alexander. Good afternoon, Simon. In for Chris, who was in for me this morning because I was in for Dave and I couldn't do this morning, so I'm sort of taking care of things through until 6 o'clock, and then things go back to normal at 6 o'clock with Trev. And as I said earlier on, normal and Trevor rarely are ever heard in the same sentence.
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And the sound, Olivia Dean, so easy to fall in love. Play this great memory from Dion the Wanderer. On the way, a song from Forrest. Also, a song from the 80s from Duran Duran. Oh!

0: Number one song from the 1980s, Duran Duran, Is This Something I Should Know? Please, please tell me now. More great songs after the break, including Heatwave and a great song from Akon.
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It was a good song, wasn't it? 1988, Domino Dancing from the Pet Shop Boys, Akon and Right Now before that. A couple more songs before the news at 4 o'clock, also the local weather as well. And then we'll have a look at the birthdays for this Tuesday, the 18th of August.

0: The Lars and There She Goes on Amber Sound, 107.2 and 98.4. We're going to have a break for the news now, but stick around, because coming up after four, we will look at the birthdays and anniversaries for this day, the 18th of August. See you in a bit.
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3: 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News.
4: Russia has threatened retaliation over British-made drones used by Ukraine, with Moscow's embassy accusing the UK of escalating the war. In response, the Ministry of Defence said the UK stands shoulder to shoulder with Ukraine and that Britain is committed to providing the equipment Kyiv needs to defend itself against Vladimir Putin's invasion. Two British newlyweds have been killed in a helicopter crash on the Greek island of Sifnos. Local reports name the couple as Alex Cromie and Marie Ebert. The helicopter crashed shortly after takeoff in the Tholos area, and the cause is still unknown. Asset management firm Blackstone said it was shocked by the deaths. Serco employee James Jobson has been charged with misconduct in public office over the release of asylum seeker addresses in Thetford. Norfolk Constabulary says the information was later linked to violent disorder in the Norfolk market town. The 62-year-old from Hilo Road, Costacy, is due before Norwich Crown Court on September 14th. The government says almost all filling stations have now signed up to its Fuel Finder tool. Around 97% of UK petrol stations are registered, covering an estimated 99% of fuel sold. The Competition and Markets Authority says drivers could save between 1 and 6 pence per litre by checking local prices before filling up. A new driving licence scheme is set to launch in Northern Ireland from October 1st, 2026. The Department for Infrastructure says learner drivers will face a 6-month minimum learning period, while newly qualified motorists under 24 will face nighttime passenger restrictions for 6 months after passing their test. Infrastructure Minister Liz Kimmin says the changes are the biggest in 70 years. A stay-at-home mother from Newport has won £300,000 on a National Lottery cash word bonus scratch card. She says the prize has lifted financial worries and plans to pay off her mortgage, help her son buy a vehicle and treat herself to some new towels. Armwin says the win brings her family financial security. One of the women who helped rescue horses from a Stourbridge wildfire says the field was gone in seconds. Charlotte Griffith from the Sugarloaf Equestrian Centre said she and others got the gate open, caught the horses and moved them to safety. She said the animals would have been burnt if they had been left any longer. That's all for now from the Amber Sound News Team. I'm John Palmer.
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4: Currently 20 degrees across the Amber Valley, partly cloudy this afternoon, then turning overcast with a few spots of rain tonight, and tomorrow looks milder, peaking at 21 degrees.
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Good afternoon, 6 minutes past four. I'm not used to saying that, you know, good afternoon. It's normally good morning or morning. Sure to want me back another day. For one day only, Ben Simon in for Chris, who was in for me earlier on, who was in for Dave. Oh, you know, all the stuff that's been going on. It's been a right muddle of a day. Birthdays and anniversaries for this Tuesday, the August of the 18th. Happy 82nd birthday to Carl Wayne, born in 1944 on this day, from The Move. That's Blackberry Way. On this day in 1920, the first night bus services began in London. And on this day in 1930, it's the first time we saw the Disney dog Pluto. It was also the year and the day that Slippery When Wet was released in 1986.

Released on this date in 1986, classic album from Bon Jovi, Slippery When Wet. Of course, the song's Living on a Prayer. You give them a bad name, wanted dead or alive, all from that album. On this day in 2016, Channel 4 announced it was axing the TV show Deal or No Deal after 11 years. Of course, it's come back since then. And on this day in 1926, a weather map was televised for the first time. Never get it right.

0: 7, Simon. Why are you playing that? I'm playing it because Ringo Starr played his first show with the Beatles on this day in 1962. She loves you there. With a love like that, you know you should. Happy birthday to Dennis Elliott, the British former drummer with the rock band Foreigner. Then hit hits with I Want to Know What Love Is. He is 76 today. And also on this day back in 1977, the Police played their first official show as a three-piece band at Rebecca's Nightclub in Birmingham. I hope Rebecca was pleased.
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0: 4:15. Good afternoon. Simon through until 6. Trevor on the zone from 6 until 9. Traffic and Travel coming your way in about 5 minutes' time. A great song there from 1975, La Belle Lady Marmalade. So happy 81st birthday to Sarah Dash. On this day in 1938, the Toyota Motor Company was established. And on this day in 1941, the National Fire Service was established in Britain. And also, celebrating his birthday today, born on this day in 1983, a bit of a weird bloke is 43.
1: I want to talk to you. The last time we talked, Mr. Smith, you reduced me to...

years old Lebanese born singer Mika. And on the day he was born, Samantha Drews, she became the youngest female to swim the English Channel. Guess how old she was? Yep, she was 12 years and 119 days and she swam the Channel. I could say something there, couldn't I? Oh, on this date in 2021, Afghan TV stopped broadcasting all soap operas following the Taliban takeover of the country. And in 1977, it was the day the funeral of Elvis took place.

0: On this day in 1977, at the funeral of Elvis Presley's plane, thousands attended. They were needed to carry the coffin. So standing by and waiting patiently is Chris with the travel.
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2: Time to have a look at the roads, starting in Belper, where the A6 has stationary traffic and roadworks from Bexwich Lane through to Bridge Street and King Street, with around 9 minutes added on. Into Derby now, the A5111 is slow and at a standstill between Utox and New Road, the A516 and the A38, with a 9 minute hold up. Also in Derby, the A516 is queuing from the A601 to Utox at Old Road and Hull Street. That's costing about 5 minutes. Dairy House Road is also affected, with stationary traffic from Cambridge Street to Osmeston Road, the A514, and the A38 at Alice Street is busy too, between Ashbourne Road, the A52, and Alfreton Road, with 6 minutes of delays. Further out, the A608 at Morley, Ilkeston is slow from Hilltop and Brookside Road to Brickhill Lane, with 8 minutes added, and Kirkby Road in Sutton in Ashfield is also congested from Longwood Drive to Kings Mill Road East and West, both on the A38, with 7 minutes. That's it, you're up to date. More traffic and travel as we get it.
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0: Number one on this day, 41 years ago, 1985, was Madonna, Into the Groove.

0: 107.2, 98.4. Don't forget, you can stream us as well, you know. It's Simon in for Chris, in for Dave, in for whatever. Well, you know the story, don't you?
1: There she was, just a

62 years ago. That was number one in the charts, 1964. Manfred Mann and Do What Diddy Diddy. Before that, we played Madonna's Into the Groove. That was number one on this day back in 1985. It is National Bad Poetry Day today. Also National Fajita Day. World Breast Cancer Research Day. 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So when your food turns up cold, you know who to thank.

0: Believe it or not, that was number one on this day 17 years ago. How does your tongue go? A recent survey found that 60% of people admit to having searched for an item they were already holding. I've done that loads of times.
1: Ladies up in here tonight. No fighting.
2: We got the refugees.
1: No fighting.
0: 20 years ago to the day, this was

And the sound on a Tuesday afternoon moving into the evening. It's 4:37. Simon in for Chris for one day only. Things get back to normal next week, by the way, because Dave's back. He's the one who's caused all the problems. Oh, a great song on the way from Dollar after the break.

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1: Hello, pet. It's party time, I gather. So, what would you like this time?
2: Oh, so much, Michelle. Thank heavens you're here. I've left it a bit late this time.
1: Nothing new there, then.
2: So, I need a balloon arch. Obviously, as many balloons as you've got. The kids love them. Also, matching banners and bunting. And don't let me forget a badge and matching candles for the cake.
1: No worries. I've also extended my party bag for Lorange. You'll be spoilt for choice. So, don't panic, pet. And I've got the tableware covered as well.
2: Oh, that's so great. Special Days does it again.
1: Whether it's a birthday, hen night or baby shower, it's what we do best. And we're open 6 days a week now, right here on Oxford Street, Ripley.
2: Wow. Thank you so much, Michelle.
1: Hey, and don't forget my invite.
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Good song by Erasure. Another sort of Nick Pitt made it into a bigger hit. Oh, L'Amour. Had a quick chat with Chris. He said, give him 10 minutes. He'll give you travel news. How nice of him.

0: Dropped number 22 in February of 1985. That was Pat Benatar's first hit single, you know, We Belong. And Amber Sound FM. 4:46, coming up just after 5 o'clock, the traffic jam. And we've also got some great guest travel reports from Chris there on the way as well.
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6: Time to have a look at the roads in Morley on the A608. Hilltop and Brookside Road to Brickhill Lane has got the longest hold-up at 13 minutes. With Church Lane to Main Road on the A608 also slow nearby. In Derby, Ascot Drive, London Road to Ozamestan Road is adding around 11 minutes. With the A5111 from Uttoxeter to New Road to the A38 and the A516 from A601 to Uttoxeter to Old Road, both heavily slowed. Also in Derby, the A514, A6096, A608, A60 and Alfreton Road are all affected by roadworks and queues. Over in Sutton in Ashfield, High Pavement, the B6023, Jubilee Buildings, Dalestorth Road, the B6139 and Hamilton Road are all busy, while the A38 through South Mornington, Belper, Matlock, Chaddiston and Alverston is also slowing things down. That's it, you're up to date, more traffic and travel as we get it.
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0: Thanks, Chris. Great report. Not sure about the delay, though. A bit quicker next time.

0: Good afternoon. It's the big drive home for this Tuesday. 8 minutes to 5 o'clock. Currently 19 degrees across the Amber Valley. Lows overnight, 13 degrees. And a bit of rain. We're looking at 20 degrees for tomorrow, 18 degrees, and more rain for Thursday.
1: The big drive home, Amber.
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0: it for this hour. Miles Smith and Nice to Meet You. Don't forget the traffic jams coming up just after 5 o'clock. Trevor with the zone from 6 o'clock through until 9. Oz, Soul and Motown, 9 until midnight. And just remind you as well, I'm back on breakfast tomorrow morning and Chris will be back on drive. So things,
1: well, we can dance all night.
0: Sort of back to normal. If you call us normal.
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4: 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News.
5: Russia has accused the UK of escalating the war in Ukraine after British-made drones were used in strikes on Russian targets. In response, the Ministry of Defence said Britain stands shoulder to shoulder with Ukraine and is committed to providing the equipment Kyiv needs to defend itself against President Vladimir Putin's illegal invasion. German authorities have carried out their first raids under a new law targeting small boats gangs. Police seize dinghies and life jackets in a warehouse operation as Berlin steps up efforts to crack down on smuggling networks bringing people across the channel. The government says almost all petrol stations in the UK have now signed up to its fuel finder tool. Around 97% are registered, covering an estimated 99% of fuel sold. And ministers say drivers could save between 1 and 6 pence a litre by checking local prices. Northern Ireland is introducing the biggest change to driving licence and testing rules in 70 years. From October 1, 2026, learner drivers will face a 6-month minimum learning period, a training programme and new nighttime passenger restrictions for new drivers under 24. A Serco staff member has been charged with misconduct in public office over the release of asylum seeker addresses in Thetford. Norfolk Constabulary says the information was later linked to disorder in the town, where officers were attacked during 3 nights of unrest earlier this month. A British Gas customer in Lewisham has had a £2,000 bill mistake wiped after months of stress. Jose Bell, who is disabled, was threatened with court action over the charge, but the company later apologised, corrected the account to £52 and agreed to write it off. A stay-at-home mother from Newport has won £300,000 on a National Lottery cash word bonus scratch card. She says the prize has lifted money worries and plans to pay off her mortgage, help her son buy a car and treat herself to some new towels. That's all for now from the Amber Sound News team. I'm Joe Sparks.
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5: Currently 19 degrees across the Amber Valley, partly cloudy this evening with winds easing, then turning overcast and a little rain overnight, while tomorrow brings highs of 21 degrees.
4: 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In the mix.

0: that's your Tuesday traffic jam on Amber Sand. Loads of great stuff in there. Sister Sledge with Jackson, Rita Holloway, Temptations. Oliver Cheatham as well, the Bar Cave. Good stuff. Another one tomorrow when Nighty returns on the big drive home from three. So it's 22 minutes past five, and I bet he'll not mention the fact that Grosvenor Road is closed tonight from 7 o'clock for resurfacing, but let's see what he does mention.
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2: Time to have a look at the roads, starting with the A6 in Belper, where roadworks are adding around 10 minutes between Prospect Drive and Chapel Street. Nearby, the A61-1 in Derby is queuing from the Pentagon to Alfred Road with 9 minutes, and the A6096 in Spondon is also slow with roadworks and 9 minutes from Moore Street to Pheasant Field Drive. In Morley, the A608 has the worst delay, 22 minutes of stop-start traffic between Hilltop, Brookside Road and Brickhill Lane, while Lime Lane is heavily backed up too, with 15 minutes from Derby Road to Main Road. In Derby, the A5111, A516, A514, St Mark's Road and the A52 are all affected, along with the A6 at Elverston. Further out, delays continue on the A38 in South Normanton and Sutton in Ashfield, plus the B6014 Kirkby Road, A611 and Town Street in Sandyacre. That's it, you're up to date. More traffic and travel as we get it.
1: 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Simon Griffin.
0: Thanks, Chris, for the traffic and travel. Might be able to coax him back for one more report in a bit. We're about 40 minutes away from Trevor and the Zone. He's on from 6 until 9. And then Oz, he's on from 9 till midnight.

0: to number two in February of 1989, and it was the eighth single from the album Bad. Co-produced by Michael Jackson and Quincy Jones. 28 minutes past five, you're listening to Amber Sound. Welcome along to the Drive Time Show with Simon. What a big big drive home. I don't know.
1: Wait, what is that?
0: Not normally on at this time. What's the show called?
1: Sorry.
0: Ah, Big Drive Home. Sorry.

0: There you go, a bit of K-pop for your Tuesday afternoon. Soda Pop from the Soda Boys. We've got some more great music coming up after the break.
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0: Couple of great songs there from 1976, The Best Disco in Town, the Ritchie Family, and that one a decade later, 1986, I Can Prove It, Phil Fearon, Tessie and Galaxy. No, it was just Phil Fearon.
1: Hello, pet. It's party time, I gather. So, what would you like this time?
2: Oh, so much, Michelle. Thank heavens you're here. I've left it a bit late this time.
1: Nothing new there, then.
2: So, I need a balloon arch. Obviously, as many balloons as you've got. The kids love them. Also, matching banners and bunting. And don't let me forget a badge and matching candles for the cake.
1: No worries. I've also extended my party bag for Lorraine. You'll be spoilt for choice. So, dinner panic, pet. And I've got the tableware covered as well.
2: Oh, that's so great. Special Days does it again.
1: Whether it's a birthday, hen night or baby shower, it's what we do best. And we're open 6 days a week now, right here on Oxford Street, Ripley.
2: Wow. Thank you so much, Michelle.
1: Hey, and don't forget my invite.
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says on the in about 20 minutes time. I've managed to do it. I managed to coax him back one more time for one more report, and he says, play another song and I'll do your traffic for you. Amber.

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2: Time to have a look at the roads, starting with the A6 in Belper, where roadworks are adding around 10 minutes between Prospect Drive and Chapel Street. Nearby, the A61 one in Derby is queuing from the Pentagon to Alfreton Road with 9 minutes, and the A6096 in Spondon is also slow with roadworks and 9 minutes from Moore Street to Pheasant Field Drive. In Morley, the A608 has the worst delay, 22 minutes of stop-start traffic between Hilltop, Brookside Road and Brickhill Lane, while Lime Lane is heavily backed up too, with 15 minutes from Derby Road to Main Road. In Derby, the A5111, A516, A514, St Mark's Road and the A52 are all affected, along with the A6 at Elverston. Further out, delays continue on the A38 in South Normanton and Sutton in Ashfield, plus the B6014 Kirkby Road, A611 and Town Street in Sandyacre. That's it, you're up to date. More traffic and travel as we get it.
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Tell me tomorrow. Tomorrow, I'll be here from 7, covering for Dave on The Breakfast Show.

One more song from me before I go. Trevor on the way with the zone from 6 o'clock. Here's a song from Adiva. This is I Thank You. I'll see you in the morning from 7.

0: Don't forget Grosvenor Road closed tonight from 7 o'clock for resurfacing through to the early hours of the morning. That's it from me, Trevor's On The Zone. Have yourselves a great evening and I'll catch you tomorrow morning from 7.
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2: 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News.
3: The UK has accused Russia of escalating the war in Ukraine after British-made drones were used in strikes on Russian industrial targets. In response, the Ministry of Defence said Britain stands shoulder to shoulder with Ukraine and is committed to providing the equipment Kyiv needs to defend itself against Vladimir Putin's illegal invasion. German authorities have carried out their first raids under a new law targeting smuggling gangs using small boats. Officers seized dinghies and life jackets in the operation, which is part of a wider crackdown on people trafficking networks bringing migrants across the channel. Northern Ireland's Department for Infrastructure has launched a major campaign ahead of new driving licence rules due to start on October 1st, 2026. The graduated driving licence scheme will bring a six-month minimum learning period, longer post-test restrictions and nighttime passenger limits for new drivers under 24. British Gas has apologised to disabled pensioner Jose Bell after threatening him with court action over a £2,000 billing mistake. The 69-year-old former seafarer from Lewisham in South London was eventually told his corrected balance was just £52, which the company has now written off. Serco staff member James Jobson has been charged with misconduct in public office over the release of asylum seeker home addresses in Thetford. Norfolk Constabulary says the information related to properties later targeted during several nights of violent disorder in the Norfolk market town. A resident in Littleport, Cambridgeshire, has raised concerns over alleged plans to open a house in multiple occupation for asylum seekers near a school. Littleport Town Council said it was aware of comments about migrants being housed in the area, but said it was not aware of any such accommodation being established in the parish. Charlotte Graffith from Sugarloaf Equestrian Centre has described rescuing three horses from a wildfire in Stourbridge. She said the field was engulfed in smoke and flames within seconds, and the horses would have been burnt if the group had not gone in and got them out. That's all for now from the Amber Sound News Team. I'm James Miller.
2: Amber Weather with Paradise Windows, manufacturing the very best in Rahal windows and doors for over 20 years to the trade and public.
3: Currently 19 degrees across the Amber Valley, partly cloudy this evening before overnight lows around 15 degrees, with a little light rain developing later and west winds easing.
2: Amber, the zone.

0: DJ Cassidy is showing a really, really poor grasp of biology there, saying calling all hearts. It's ear holes I want. It's ear holes he wants as well, but he doesn't need to see. It's been a confusing day all round, hasn't it? It's been a very confusing day all round. What was Simon doing on drive? I thought it was early breakfast when I was driving. I thought, oh, hello, am I 12 hours too late or early? Or it's what's Simon doing? And then Nighty used to do breakfast back in the day, so it was like entering a time warp when I put the radio on this morning whilst I was working. So I hope you're not as confused as I am. If you are as confused as I am, then, well, welcome to my world.
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4: Hello, pet. It's party time, I gather. So, what would you like this time?
5: Oh, so much, Michelle. Thank heavens you're here. I've left it a bit late this time.
4: Nothing new there, then.
5: So, I need a balloon arch. Obviously, as many balloons as you've got. The kids love them. Also, matching banners and bunting. And don't let me forget a badge and matching candles for the cake.
4: No worries. I've also extended my party bag for Lorraine. You'll be spoilt for choice. So, dinner panic, pet. And I've got the tableware covered as well.
5: Oh, that's so great. Special Days does it again.
4: Whether it's a birthday, hen night or baby shower, it's what we do best. And we're open 6 days a week now, right here on Oxford Street, Ripley.
5: Wow. Thank you so much, Michelle.
4: Hey, and don't forget my invite.
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And the Agar from, of course, the Devil Wears Prada 2. A movie so good that they made it twice. Anyway, Meryl Streep's very good in. Meryl Streep's always good in it. Providing you give her a weird and wonderful accent. But she likes a weird and wonderful accent, does Meryl. I wonder if she, you know, she should make a movie about, you know, maybe she could get together with his name, don't you? This is England, that one. Shane Meadows, bless him. Maybe she should collaborate with Shane Meadows. I'd love to hear Meryl Streep doing broad Derbyshire. Think on that one for a minute.

0: just love the way that kind of fades into, kind of sustains into the ether there. That lovely, lovely chord at the end. Anyway, that's Kate Bush and Wow. I haven't seen that one for ages. And no, I didn't stick it in the playlist myself because of some made-up anniversary. I do make half of them up, you know. It's just so that I can play stuff that I actually want to play instead of the kind of stuff we normally play. Some of it's good, you know, some of it's good. But, you know, some of it needs replacing permanently.
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Laurie Sale. That's Duffy. So, so good to see her making a return to music after what sounds like a fairly traumatic past few years. So, fingers crossed that, well, things go smoothly for her in that way. Now, the psychedelia period of the Stones output, which admittedly wasn't very long, it tends to divide fans. I quite like it, I must admit, because you can really hear Brian Jones getting into the kind of musical excursions that I think would have interested him, and I think would have proved fruitful for the period after he left the band, had he not died, of course. So, with Lennon and McCartney on backing vocals and released on this day in 1967, have some Stones-style psychedelia.

0: Every detail of the Parisian shenanigans. That's how they speak in French, you know. Except it's in French, obviously. Smokey, of course, I was going to play Living Next Door to Alice, but I know what you do during that. Don't think I don't know what you do during that. And the kids are about still, you know, it's only 10 to 7.
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0: Richard and me and my broken heart taking the time to almost exactly 7 o'clock. 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
1: 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News.
2: A large emergency response has been launched after reports of four people getting into difficulty off the Sussex coast. Multiple ambulances and two air ambulances could be seen near the RNLI station in Shoreham-by-Sea in West Sussex this afternoon. Andy Burnham has praised the first major milestone in his push to give communities more control over their services. That's as more buses came under public control in the West Midlands.
3: This is the single biggest act of public control since I came into office. And the reason I'm here supporting the Mayor of the West Midlands, it's a very big day for the West Midlands.
2: Number 10 North and the West Midlands Combined Authority joined forces to save bus services in private hands that were at risk of vanishing. Firefighters have completed work to tackle the Cairngorms wildfire nearly 5 weeks after it began. The Scottish Fire and Rescue Service said crews left the scene on Monday and handed the final affected area around the Abernethy Nature Reserve over to the RSPB. The wildfire in the Cairngorms National Park began at around midday on July the 15th, and more than 500 firefighters have been deployed to fight the blaze since. The Children's Commissioner is warning of closed doors and dead ends for many education providers when they refer young people to the government's anti-terror programme. Dame Rachel D'Souza says children interested in violence are being dismissed if they don't fit a single ideology.
4: I think it's really important that we have hope for every child, and that just like Prevent can de-radicalise, those who are radicalised by ideology, we can sort out these kids so they can have a happy life and be successful adults.
2: And Spain football captain Rodri has completed his move to Barcelona. He joins the Spanish giants on a four-year deal for a reported £65 million. Rodri spent 7 years with Manchester City, winning the Premier League four times. That's the latest from Radio News Hub. I'm Johnny Holmes.
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1: Amber Weather with Paradise Windows, manufacturing the very best in Rahal windows and doors for over 20 years to the trade and public.
2: Sunny spells will linger across the far south this evening, but cloud will thicken from the west with outbreaks of drizzle across much of England and Wales. Lows of 11 degrees.

0: Jobby's slightly frantic version of a classic song by Patrice Rushen there, Forget Me Nots, of course. Do we have anyone out there who works at Riversdale Surgery in Belper? Hello, if you are, if you do. A little bird tells us that you have Ambersound on in reception. Well done, you. I wish we had some car stickers or something like that to send out, but, you know, we'll probably send out Martin Yates instead as a booby prize. No, that was unfair of me. Riversdale Surgery, other surgeries are available, I have to say. But as I say, a little bird tells me that you have Ambersound on in the reception area. So well done, you. And we are immensely chuffed whenever we go places and hear ourselves playing. It's kind of weird in some ways. And I have on occasion when I've recorded a show been in location and heard myself, which is really, really strange. It's tell your friends about us, you know, tell your friends about us. And maybe if they work in a public place, they can retune their radios to Ambersound. It isn't unknown, it has to be said, for some of us to retune radios whilst people aren't looking. I didn't tell you that.
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0: Chevalier de Sangreal from Hans Zimmer's soundtrack music to the Da Vinci Code, of course, Ron Howard's movie version of the rather silly novel, let's face it, by Dan Brown. Anyway, it's entertaining enough, but not exactly based on anyone's reality. Now, that brings me to tonight's non-prize quiz question. I say non-prize because Martin Yates gets all that. I'm not sure what Martin does to get the prizes, but he is limping a bit these days, so I'm not... He's here. Don't worry. He's here. I'm not talking about him behind his... I'm talking about him to his frontage. So there we go. He doesn't get... He gets all the prizes. I don't know what I'm doing wrong not to get any nice prizes to give away. Maybe you have any suggestions. Anyway, Hans Zimmer. Martin.
1: Yes.
0: Do you know which video for which song Hans Zimmer appears in as a background artiste?
1: I do not. I'm far, far, far too young to remember.
0: Well, strange, get off it. Come on. Seriously, that's why we don't have a webcam anymore. We were getting complaints. Anyway. You will hear that song next, that very song.
1: Go on.
0: So I can use it in one of your Sunday quizzes then and give away... Hang on.
1: Four biscuits.
0: You've got five biscuits.
1: Yeah.
0: Surprised, Mighty's been in this morning, hasn't he? Anyway, he's got five biscuits to give away this... and they are, you know, they're a little bit on the limp side because they've been around a while. But I'm sure he'll be giving those away on Sunday. But if you want... a complete non-prize question. In which video, in the video for which song, does Hans Zimmer appear as an extra? Go on. You have about 2-3 minutes to guess. Or, you know, maybe you want to let me know. 64446, start your text and leave a space. Put the rest of your message after the space. Bear in mind that'll cost you 15p. And there is absolutely zero, zilch, zippo prize for it.

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Who let Calvin Harris on your playlist? We don't want that version of Video Killed the Radio Star. That's not good. It's I'm looking for a word that isn't what I'm thinking of. So there we go. We're not having that one. Sorry, Calvin, but you know, you make great pop. Will you stop it? Dear me. Here we go. Let's have the proper version of Video Killed the Radio Star. Calvin Harris. He makes great underpants, but you know, just don't let him remix your tune.

Hey, you heard Lennon and McCartney backing the Rolling Stones earlier. That was from 1967. That's Oh Bloody Oh Bloody was what they were doing the following year. They were busy people. Busy, busy, busy were the Beatles.

0: Doves. Delicious, but you need at least a couple for a proper meal, I think. Martin Andrew Yates is still here. Name me one famous Belgian musical artist, Martin Andrew Yates.
1: Belgian. Plastic Bertrand.
0: Which is exactly what we have next. It's like telepathy, isn't it? 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
1: Right on. They say this cat Shaft is a bad

0: And every guitarist that didn't already have one, had one, went out and bought a wah-wah pedal. That's the theme from Shaft 1971, Isaac Hayes, of course. Which takes us up to the news. Back in a couple of minutes with Sigma and Rod Stewart.
1: 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News.
2: The Prime Minister says he is not embarrassed by an exchange of messages with someone pretending to be Donald Trump's chief of staff. Andy Burnham insists he handled the situation correctly.
3: No, I'm not, because there was a minimal exchange, nothing of consequence. And actually, quickly, I realised that this needed to be reported, and I did so. So I handled it in the right way.
2: A court has heard a schoolgirl allege that former world snooker champion Graham Dott told her not to tell anyone he was sexually abusing her. The 49-year-old is accused of lewd, indecent behaviour towards two primary school-age children. The allegations span between 1993 and 1996 involving a girl and 2006 to 2010 involving a boy, both in the Glasgow region. Dott has denied the two charges against him. Two British people have died in a helicopter crash in Greece while celebrating their honeymoon. Asset management firm Blackstone says it is shocked by the death of its beloved employee Alex Cromie and his wife Marie Ebert. Firefighters tackling the Cairngorms wildfire have completed their work nearly 5 weeks after it began. More than 500 firefighters have been deployed to fight the blaze since it began at around midday on July the 15th. The Scottish Fire and Rescue Service said crews left the scene on Monday and handed the final affected area around the Abernethy Nature Reserve over to the RSPB. And returning England captain Joe Root has no plans on ripping up the Bazball blueprint and says it's small things that need changing on his first test back as captain.
4: Of course, when you get your opportunity, you want to put teams under pressure and you want to find ways of driving the game forward, but that might look different in different circumstances. And it's about recognising what that looks like.
2: Root is back as England captain, replacing the retired Ben Stokes. His first full test since returning as captain will be against Pakistan at Headingley. That's the latest from Radio News Hub. I'm Johnny Holmes.
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1: Amber Weather with Paradise Windows, manufacturing the very best in Rahal windows and doors for over 20 years to the trade and public.
2: Sunny spells will linger across the far south this evening, but cloud will thicken from the west with outbreaks of drizzle across much of England and Wales. Lows of 11 degrees.
1: Amber, the zone.

0: Ooh, the hair. Ooh, the testosterone. That's Bon Jovi, of course. You give love a bad name. From the album Slippery When Wet, of course, released on this day in 1986. 1986, I think, is possibly, but I might change my mind tomorrow, possibly the finest year of the 1980s. Let's see what Gio thinks on Friday. Gio is our guru when it comes to the 1980s. Gio's also mateys, of course, every Friday between 9 p.m. and midnight.
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ZZ Top from their 1985 album Afterburner. That was a hit. Sleeping Bag, of course, and some rather sad news for ZZ Top fans, in that their drummer Frank Beard, who hasn't been well for the past week or so, sadly passed away. There is an official announcement on their socials, essentially from Billy Gibbons, saying, "Today, Elwood and I lost a great friend and collaborator, and the world lost one of the most naturally innovative drummers

and a great and true son of Texas. His signature backbeat was key to keeping ZZ on top. Billy F. Gibbons. I believe the actual date was yesterday, so that statement went up around about 10, 15 minutes ago on ZZ Top's socials.

0: Half-Mast, the instantly recognisable sound of Empire of the Sun, who I believe are half a banal, and someone else anyway. If you can hear noises off outside the windows here at Amber Sound, the crunching and grunting is the machine outside that's removing tarmac from Grosvenor Road. If you haven't already heard, Grosvenor Road in Ripley is closed between 7 p.m. and 6 a.m. for the rest of this week. I believe it reopens on the 25th of August. So do be aware, if you're heading for Ripley in the evening, that Grosvenor Road will be closed from 7. When I arrived here just before 6 o'clock, there was absolute mayhem because they were preparing to close the road off. There were queues of traffic and all sorts of diversions going off. So do, if you're heading in this direction for Ripley, then do be aware that Grosvenor Road will be closed. It's closed right now. It's closed between 7 p.m. and 6 a.m. for the rest of this week, and reopens, I believe, as I say, on the 25th of August.
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Bobby Hurst and Check Out the Groove. I dare bet you Oz Osborne can not only check out the groove, he can probably tell you how many grooves were on the A side of that 7-inch single, and probably tell you the Matrix number as well, because he's knowledgeable, is our Oz, which is why we use him for the Soul Show between 9 and midnight. Tonight it is 3 hours of classic and contemporary soul with someone who really knows what he's talking about and what he's playing, Oz Osborne.

0: We had the Beatles over to Dion Blada earlier from 1968. That also from 1968. The Tremolos and their version of a song that was, it was one of those Italian hits that kind of would have been offered to publishers on the proviso that they found an artist to do an English language version of it, which is exactly what that was. And a rather fine pop single it was too. I seem to remember it on the jukebox in the Milk Bar in Hina back in the day. The Milk Bar became Janet's Cafe, of course. Happy memories, it has to be said. Just below Hina Empire was Janet's Cafe, or rather the Milk Bar back in those days. Hanging around with me mates. I won't say up to no good, because we were good little boys and girls when I was a kid. Anyway, that's it from me for this evening. Oz Osborne is up after the 9 o'clock news with 3 hours of classic and contemporary soul. And that's it from me. Take care of yourselves. Ta-da.
1: Hello, pet. It's party time, I gather. So, what would you like this time?
2: Oh, so much, Michelle. Thank heavens you're here. I've left it a bit late this time.
1: Nothing new there, then.
2: So, I need a balloon arch. Obviously, as many balloons as you've got. The kids love them. Also, matching banners and bunting. And don't let me forget a badge and matching candles for the cake.
1: No worries. I've also extended my party bag for Lorraine. You'll be spoilt for choice. So, dinner panic, pet. And I've got the tableware covered as well.
2: Oh, that's so great. Special Days does it again.
1: Whether it's a birthday, hen night or baby shower, it's what we do best. And we're open 6 days a week now, right here on Oxford Street, Ripley.
2: Wow. Thank you so much, Michelle.
1: Hey, and don't forget my invite.
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I won't turn tail. I won't run amok when the females chuck confetti in my ears.

0: 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News.
1: A large emergency response has been launched after reports of four people getting into difficulty off the Sussex coast. Multiple ambulances and two air ambulances could be seen near the RNLI station in Shoreham-by-Sea in West Sussex this afternoon. The response is ongoing. Andy Burnham has said he is not embarrassed by an exchange of messages with someone pretending to be Donald Trump's chief of staff and insists he handled the incident in the right way. The Prime Minister spoke to reporters during a visit to Wolverhampton.
2: All politicians are, receiving these pressures and these challenges, but I did everything right. There was a minimal exchange of information of zero consequence, and it was quickly reported.
1: A mother has told how she had to leave home and move with her two-year-old daughter to stay with the child's grandmother because of the sustained heat in the UK's driest village. Amy Knight, who lives close to Wisley in Surrey, said the village was completely dead after 8 weeks without rain, making it officially the area worst affected by the drought in the entire country. There's been a boost in summer job opportunities across the UK, with seasonal hiring up on last year. The Recruitment and Employment Confederation says job adverts in hospitality and tourism have risen by double digits compared with summer 2025. Overall, active job postings were up more than 7% year-on-year in July, despite a monthly fall. REC spokesperson Shazia Ijaz says the government needs to help businesses create the jobs and growth that the economy urgently needs.
3: So we need government to give them every opportunity to do that and to take a chance on hiring young people, ultimately not burdening businesses too much with additional taxes and things that make hiring expensive.
1: And Spain football captain Rodri has completed a move to Barcelona. He joins the Spanish giants on a four-year deal for a reported £65 million. That's the latest from Radio News Hub. I'm Johnny Holmes.
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0: Amber Weather with Paradise Windows, manufacturing the very best in Rahal windows and doors for over 20 years to the trade and public.
1: Sunny spells will linger across the far south this evening, but cloud will thicken from the west. Outbreaks of rain developing across much of England and Wales, lows of 10 degrees.

What a fantastic way to start 3 hours of soul here on 107.2 and 98.4. It's Amber Sound. Oz Osborne with an amazing collection of R&B, Northern Soul, Motown, and some of the club classics as well, like this from Roger Collins. Here's You Sexy Sugar Plum. But before I play that, Trevor, thank you very much indeed for being in the zone. Catch him again same time tomorrow here on Amber Sound. Now let's do Late Night Soul.

0: on Challenge Records. It's fantastic. It's Ron Holden, I'll Forgive and Forget, on those massive 70s casino spins. Brilliant stuff. Stevie Wonder just played just before, and also Sandy Sheldon. Nearly coughed then. Right then, what are we looking forward to? How about some Diana Ross and Edwin Starr? Don't go too far. It's playing for you soon.
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0: The fantastic T.D. Valentine and Love Trap. It's one of those sort of 70s spins. It's largely forgotten about these days, but not here. Not on Amber Sound on 107.2 and 98.4. It's Late Night Soul with me, Oz Osborne, and I'm loving the tunes. And do you know something? If we go back, and I mean way back, to the tail end of the 1960s, and of course England was being sort of infiltrated with some American soul records, most notably Tamla Motown, Atlantic and Stax, that kind of thing, but also in the mix at the very same time were records that were coming from America which had nothing to do with soul music, but they kind of fitted. So I tell you what, a trip back to 1968, Tommy James and the Shondells, Money Money, next on Amber Sound.
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0: More than convinced it was the late Chris King who discovered that in the Motown vaults. And then, of course, it's now a classic, really. Jimmy Ruffin, I Gotta Let You Go, Ronnie McNear, and Sitting in My Class. And good to hear an absolute solid soul record from JB, James Brown. I Got You, I Feel Good. Is it a shame? It's not, because the Detroit Spinners are playing next.
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Hour number two of Late Night Soul here on Amber Sound. That is Ruben and You've Been Away. Nice. Do you know what? Records-wise, I had one many moons ago in the 1990s, never replaced it, and these days it's about £1,000, if you want to get your hands on a copy of Ruben. But it was made available, shall we say, in the 1970s, which is about £15, still to this day. Anyway, let's not talk about record prices, let's just talk about brilliant tunes like Salvador's, Rufus Lumley, and this from the

0: The opening bars of I Was Born Down the River just absolutely get you. I had to include it because it's fantastic. Sam Cooke and A Change is going to come here on Amber Sound. If you just tuned in to 107.2 and 98.4, it is Oz Osborne keeping you company through until midnight. In fact, you could say signed, sealed, delivered. I'm yours till 12.
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Will You Still Love Me Tomorrow, the Shirelles. It's just so innocent, so beautiful, and so 60s. Had to be included. Couldn't leave it out. Floyd Joy Supremes and Mary Wells would come to me. Brilliant stuff. Now then, Frank Wilson's Do I Love You, Indeed I Do. It's a big Northern Soul anthem.

0: them these days, and it's also on the way for you, but not before I unleash Johnny Johnson and the Bandwagon. We're blaming it on the Pony Express next on Amber.
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0: For me, it's the hand claps that make that song. It's just so girly and brilliant. Marvelettes, Finders Keepers, Losers Weepers on Amber Sound. 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

Grooves, feeling the proper groove to get me going for hour number three of Late Night Soul and Amber Sound. It's 107.2 and 98.4. Oz Osborne saying, how you doing? If you've just tuned in, you're in time for some gems from the Sapphires, Patty Austin, and this from Sandy Wentz. It's called A Touch of Venus. It's Soul, Motown and Northern Soul through until 12.

0: Wilson in the midnight hour, and Patty Austin didn't say a word. Said plenty, actually, on her two appearances in the UK at the Blackpool International Soul Festival. Ah, lovely lady. A bit difficult, but lovely, if you know what I mean. Anyway, tell you what is lovely. Miracles and Shop Around. You ready for it? Plays next on Amber.
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0: I Can't Get Away, Bobby Garrett, fantastic, Merwood Magic, had to include something from my favourite label, you know. 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

0: Had a lovely chat with Brenda Holloway backstage, and she was delightful, honestly, to be in the company. And what a lady, what a voice as well. Brenda Holloway and Walking, fantastic. Walking just before Limmy and the Family Cooking. I thought, you know what? I played You Can Do Magic. I'm going to play one more. And you can't leave them out, can you? Very hard. When you're dealing with memories and nostalgia, it's very hard to think, hang on a second, which one do I leave in? Which one do I take out? 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Tell you what I did leave in. David Ruffin, I Want You Back. 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Plays next.
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That is Percy Wiggins. It didn't take much. Only a few more songs from me and I'm out the door, but thank you very much, Steve, for being with me for the past 3 hours. It's me and you again next week, 9 o'clock through until 12 for more Late Night Soul. I'm going to leave you with The Temptations and this from The Seven Souls. Have yourself a great week, an even better weekend, and I'll see you just after on Tuesday nights.

0: is Amber Sounds. News.
1: A couple and their teenage daughter have died after getting into difficulty off the Sussex coast. Multiple ambulances and two air ambulances were seen in Shoreham-by-Sea in West Sussex near the RNLI station on Tuesday afternoon. Sussex police confirmed emergency services were responding to four people getting into difficulty in the water close to Shoreham Fort. The force believed the family entered the water from land for a swim. The West Midlands Combined Authority is set to take public control of local bus services in partnership with Number 10 North. It comes after the parent company behind local operator National Express indicated it was leaving the market. Andy Burnham has praised it as the first major milestone in his push to give communities more control over their services.
2: To prevent services from collapsing, because the bus service here was close to collapse. So the first reason is to protect what is the backbone of the public transport system here across the West Midlands, serving millions of people. We needed to step in.
1: Premier League chief executive Richard Masters has accused embattled FIFA president Gianni Infantino of pressing the self-destruct button over failed plans to sell stakes in the World Cup. Infantino is fighting to stay in his job following huge backlash to his intention to sell a minority stake in FIFA tournaments to private investors. A person has died and hundreds of people have been affected by a food poisoning outbreak, according to health officials. The UK Health Security Agency said the salmonella outbreak may be linked to eggs imported from outside of the UK. There has been one death associated with the outbreak. And England cricket captain Joe Root says he will not make huge changes ahead of the first series test match against Pakistan at Headingley.
3: I don't think there's a huge amount that we need to change. I think it's small things that will make a big difference.
1: Root is back as captain after replacing the retiring Ben Stokes. From Radio News Hub, I'm Johnny Holmes.
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1: Sunny spells will linger across the far south this evening, but cloud will thicken from the west. Outbreaks of rain developing across much of England and Wales, lows of 10 degrees.

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3: Three people from the same family have died after getting into difficulty off the Sussex coast.
4: Emergency services were called to reports of four people in difficulty in the water close to Shoreham Port. Sussex Police supported His Majesty's Coast Guard and the RNLI as all four people were brought ashore.
3: Sussex Police Chief Superintendent James Collis. He says the force believe they entered the water from land for a swim. A younger girl from the same family is in a critical condition in hospital. A British couple on their honeymoon have died after a helicopter crash in Greece. Marie Ebert and her husband Alex Cromie, as well as their pilot Georgios Rakos, died when the aircraft crashed and sparked a fire in the Tholos area of the Aegean island Sifnos. Miss Ebert's employers say they are devastated, while Mr. Cromie's firm say he was beloved by everyone who knew and worked with him. Next, the Prime Minister has pledged to get everyone in for Christmas. Andy Burnham is continuing his vow to end rough sleeping, but attempt to repeat a scheme in the COVID-19 pandemic that took thousands off UK streets.

0: Dozens of charities who have written to ministers and the author of a review into youth unemployment. Scott Copton's from Action for Children, who signed the letter.
1: We think the answer is providing young people with better support and earlier support and offering more meaningful work and training opportunities.
0: And Formula One driver Lewis Hamilton has confirmed his relationship with Kim Kardashian in pictures on Instagram. The media personality was seen supporting Lewis at the Monaco Grand Prix. That's the latest from Radio News Hub. I'm Lucy Gorman-Lay.
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